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1: 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Rain dance.
2: Let's get the party started. See you at the bar, you was hardly talking. That's when I knew that your heart was scarring. Friends to lovers need a part to star in. Like, wait, babe, let me

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3: 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Don't you think I'm a little too young to be messed with like that?

Jai Gaurakshankar ki, Jai Radha Govindaki, Jai Radha Devasudhakar ki, Jai.

0: 5 un 15 minūtes. It's time to get on up. EHR rīta programma. Wake up.
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0: 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EHR rīta programma.
1: 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Stateside. I'm

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1: 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I had a dream.

0: 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It's time to get on up. EHR rīta programma. Wake up.
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2: 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Don't you think I'm a little too young to be messed with like that?